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0: Best life, best music, Q108.
1: Jordan ruins a lot of things that he participates in.
2: That's so rude. Mean. That's awful.
1: You said that you ruined game night.
2: I did. I did ruin game night last night. I didn't know game night was going down. I was in a public place. Had a very deep, serious conversation with my friend at a bar, and it got pretty heated, and the people sitting next to us just wanted to play their board games.
1: Oh, you were in someone else's game night.
2: Yeah, it wasn't mine.
1: Here's my thing. Like, my ex was really into, like, playing and scheduling game nights and stuff with a group of friends. And actually, like, I want to be honest, like, although that wasn't my 20s and 30s,
2: right.
1: I enjoy a good board game night.
2: Yeah, so did these people.
1: But if you bring it to a bar that's not inherently, like, a game place, like, there are bars dedicated to that, then, no, I think whatever Jordan did, I'm going to have to side with.
3: Yeah, oh, wow, I agree. This is incredible. I feel like it wasn't your fault.
1: All right, Thank you. Jordan ruined someone else's game night that was at a public bar. We'll talk about it next.

0: Best life, best music, Q108. Jordan ruined game night, not for himself or anyone that you were with, but someone else's game night.
1: Yeah.
0: At a bar.
1: Yes.
0: Okay.
1: I maybe not should be allowed in public places anymore, but
0: I agree.
1: Stop it. Anyway, me and my friend were at a bar. We needed to hash some things out. A very serious conversation.
0: You get loud when you have serious conversations.
1: I get serious.
0: I don't want to say you yell, but you definitely do that thing where it's like, if I speak at a louder speaking volume, I'm winning.
1: Well, it's usually because I'm right. So that, you know, just is what it is. Anyway, the people sitting next to us were trying to play like Scrabble. They pivoted games at one point because they couldn't like talk to each other because, to your point, Eric, I was getting loud.
2: Oh. Okay.
1: And like I didn't care who was around. Like I needed to say what needed to be said. It was kind of serious. I was like, are we like, should we even be friends anymore? It was like that. Kind of seriousness. And I saw them look over at me at one point and I was like, oh, I am the beast, because they were like, oh God, like he is doing his big one.
0: Yeah.
1: To the point where I don't know that they brought games, but they definitely busted out a different board game that required less talking.
0: Because of you.
1: Because of me.
0: I've ruined a game night. Because of my answer in a game. Like, I was participating in a game night.
2: You would shut
0: a game down. I mean, so I was with a bunch of friends. Well, they were friends of my ex, and they were very serious about, like, they played, Wingspan. It's a bird board game. It's got a lot of move. It's like a mechanical, like, building game.
1: Okay.
0: It's a very in-depth game. At one point, they pivoted games, and it was some version of, like, a... what's the card game that everyone plays? Cards of Humanity.
1: Okay.
0: But it was a more intelligent version, a more academic version.
1: Oh, so you don't get to be silly?
0: It wasn't meant to be silly. It was like, to some degree, it was like name a company that has brought a lot of joy to people over the years. It's trying to have the theological conversation of like, are any public major corporations actually good, inherently good kind of thing?
2: Right.
0: Everyone writes like an answer and then selects like the same thing. You select the funniest or the best answer.
1: Right.
0: I wrote the Disney Corporation.
1: Okay.
0: And not trying to have the conversation of like, is Disney as a corporation the most ethical group out there?
1: Sure, yeah.
0: I'm just saying, hey, they're not fracking to the best of our ability, right?
1: right?
0: And it got into this huge conversation. I was like, listen, I'm saying like, I think at its value, the entertainment they provide in the parks that they operate bring a lot of joy to a lot of people.
1: Who didn't like The Lion King?
0: They all got into this like theological conversation of Walt Disney and the union busting. And
3: he's a bad man.
0: All of these things. And I wasn't even having that discussion. And they all looked at me like, oh, mind you, my ex was an attorney. All of her friends were like PhD scholar candidates.
1: Oh, so they wanted to debate.
0: They wanted to have very in-depth conversations.
1: Sure.
0: Like,
2: right.
0: I got heated because I'm like, I'm not an idiot. I'm just choosing what I thought was like an obvious answer.
1: Eric slammed on the table like, I like Space Mountain.
0: Yeah.
2: Yeah, I would have made fun of you too, if I'm being honest.
0: Test Track is better than Space Mountain. But anyway, have you ever ruined game night?
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1: What's wrong, Ryan?
0: I missed the concert last night at Downtown Commons. I didn't even know it was happening.
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0: Yeah, Zuck, it's Ryan. 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
2: Oh, boy.
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0: 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Bumble is changing the one rule that seemingly they were known for.
1: Yeah, made them bumble.
0: That women had to be the ones to message a match first.
1: Yeah, starting today, they are getting rid of that. They're saying it's an evolution to the app, that even though being women first was a radical idea, that this isn't the only way that people should be connecting.
0: Okay.

0: 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XYZ with their exact read. More about nothing. It's all brought to you by Chick-fil-A. We are learning about Canada and all of the weird lake names that they have.
1: Canada's got a lot of weird lake names.
2: Is this and like...
1: What's
2: okay.
1: up? What's
2: Never mind.
1: Up? Okay.
0: No, this is not... This is. I thought the same thing when I told the headline. It's not like words you can't pronounce because they're indigenous.
2: Okay, sure.
1: No.
0: These are just weird...
2: Sorry.
0: To be fair, I saw it. I also was like, is this because you don't know how to pronounce some words?
1: Oh, God. You guys, I'm not an awful person.
0: That got real quiet.
2: Oh,
0: real
2: fast.
1: Jeez.
2: More about nothing. Fun fact.
0: More about nothing's coming up next, but a little bonus fact first.
1: CDs are making a comeback. There's no point in even diving into this.
0: That CDs are and you're not.
1: Okay.
2: Okay. Right. Moving on.

0: Best life, best music, Q108.
1: So Canada has some weird lake names, and we're not talking about like names that have to do with indigenous people or tribes or anything like that. This
2: I'm
1: is
2: not
1: just
2: being rude here with more about nothing.
1: We just have to clarify because it's your segment. So I just wanted to make sure that everyone's on the same page.
2: Y'all really think I'm a horrible person like that?
3: No. Just wanted to clarify. Let's hear it.
2: Okay. So basically,
1: More About Nothing's brought to you by Chick-fil-A.
2: Thank you so much, yeah. Eric. Now, because of like receding glaciers and like water just from the north coming to the south, Canada has like over 2 million lakes.
3: Yeah.
2: They have a lot of names for lakes that are kind of just placeholders because they don't take the time out to actually give them a significant name or like history behind it.
3: I'm
2: right?
3: from Minnesota. I know about all of
2: okay,
3: this.
2: So I'm just going to go down a list of names that are actually placed on lakes that you can Google right now.
1: Mm-hmm.
2: Stupid Lake. Real yes. place. This Man Lake.
1: What's it like?
2: I've never been there. You tell me. I heard you have property. That Man Lake. Another lake. And another lake.
1: Oh.
2: B-word lake. I'm censoring myself.
1: Is that really like it's actual the word?
2: Yeah.
1: That's hilarious.
2: P-word lake.
1: Oh.
2: Also the word.
3: Which okay. one?
2: Yeah. The private part.
3: Okay.
2: Lady private part.
1: Okay, got
2: yeah,
1: it.
2: Yeah, sorry. Big A-word lake.
1: Okay.
2: Man drowned himself lake. Real Ooh, place. Dang. You can look it up.
1: Whoever's in charge of this department is like the guy that barely scraped through with like a 2.6 GPA. And
2: he's just putting them in there.
1: He works in like the parks department.
2: Right, because if it's not that, it's like lake number and
1: then
2: number.
1: This is how I feel some people name contacts in their phone.
2: Yeah, no, this is exactly that. Dead Dog Lake.
1: Oh my God.
2: Real one. Useless Lake.
1: Mm-hmm.
2: Bacon Lake.
1: Mm-hmm.
2: We can go on.
1: We got the idea. Okay.
2: Yeah, yes.
1: A lot
2: yeah,
1: of stupid
2: but,
1: names.
2: But a lot of stupid names because until they find a significant name.
1: They need a placeholder.
2: They just need a placeholder.
1: Why not just use like the geographical location.
2: Well, usually because like, you know, they'll name a mountain after something. Well, because like then it's like, oh, what lake are you talking? You're going to give me a ton of numbers.
1: Yeah, because stupid lake is so helpful.
2: Right, but you know exactly which one stupid lake is.
1: I don't.
2: Well,
1: maybe if I live near it.
2: Hello.
1: Okay.
2: Okay.
1: I would never, Jordan.
2: I think you should live at stupid lake the way you're talking right now.
1: You're being very mean to me right now.
2: Me?
1: Yeah.
2: You are not the victim.
1: I would like an apology.
2: Okay.
1: Canada has a lot of weird lake names. These are placeholders, but they are real and they are Googleable until they get a better name, I suppose.
2: Yes.
1: Okay, More About Nothing. I'll brought to you by Chick-fil-A on XYZ.
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0: Look at that. Earthquakes, famine, pestilence. That's all that's ever on the news. It's bad news.
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0: What you talking about, Chris?
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0: Your last dollar, huh?
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1: Oh, back in my day, pop was only 25 cents a bottle. 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
1: XYZ with their Zachary, Audrey. I really want to be careful how I phrase this. I almost said you lost your best friend. Oh. Peyton moved out because she's in law school, which is amazing.
2: No, I'm devastated. Mm-hmm. And I am not exaggerating when I say that. I'm so happy for her, but aww, we've lived together for 5 years.
1: But your true colors are starting to show because you're the real reason you're also mad that she's gone.
2: She cleaned up after me way more. Way more than I realized.
1: The maid's gone.
2: She's and only you're sad? Been gone. She's only been gone for 3 days.
1: And but your filth is just I'm piling
2: like,
1: up.
2: Well, okay, so I'll like drink a cup of coffee when I'm getting ready in the morning and like leave it out. And she always gets rid of it for me. There's like 3 cups of coffee in my bathroom right now.
1: So you're just saying you're used to having housekeeping.
0: Yeah.
1: And that's now no longer a thing.
2: I'm used to having my support system who loves me and cherishes me in every way.
1: What you're describing was my exact feeling the first time I went to a hotel after COVID and they tried to use that, oh, we don't need to clean every day to preserve resources.
2: That is not the same thing.
1: That's kind of what it sounds like.
2: Anyway. I love my best friend and I'm at 3. I love my best friend and I miss her so much. Peyton, come home.
0: With a vacuum.
1: Get a Roomba.

0: 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It's all brought to you by Eggland's Best. Bumble is ditching kind of the whole reason that at least women use Bumble is that men can't message first,
1: yeah,
0: right?
1: Yes.
0: And I think inherently I always liked Bumble for that reason. Was like, if someone's messaging me, then that
1: sure.
0: is some level of interest. I always like to think that I wasn't being the creepy guy on a dating app.
1: Right.
0: And I know that I'm not speaking for most men when I say that.
1: Well, I was going to say it felt more intentional.
0: Yeah. Mm-hmm. Like, if you're going to message me, hopefully this is like leading towards a regular dialogue.
1: Right.
0: But I guess Bumble's like, hey, that's not working anymore. Or no one's staying on the app or...
1: Well, they're changing it. The numbers aren't out as to whether, you know, oh, are they tanking? Are they doing whatever? I am bummed about this because I liked that whole perspective on Bumble. But the CEO, Whitney Wolf, just put out a statement saying, as of today, it'll be switching. She had to say, while women making the first move was a radical idea, being woman first was never about prescribing just one way to connect. It was about designing an experience with women's needs in mind to create better outcomes for everyone.
0: Mm-hmm.
1: So basically she's calling this in her mind and the company's mind an evolution rather than, you know, an update or a shift to everything else. But I'm like, come on.
0: I think I probably use the apps the most of the three of us, right? And none of us are on them right now. But in the beginning, Bumble was, in theory, that was the reason, right? If the woman reached out to me first, then I was like, okay, you're interested.

0: interested, so let's have a conversation. Mm-hmm. What I started to run into a lot was a lot of girls that would be like, hi. Just like to get
1: I was about to say, I feel like that's how I was never on Bumble because I'm not going to message a man.
0: And it also kind of put the onus and the responsibility on the woman in a way where it's like, hey, if you're just trying to meet a good person, like maybe a guy messaging you first could be a really quick indicator of like, is this someone I want to continue to talk with?
1: Yeah, I don't know. I mean, I feel like that that was a joke, like, but I feel like I was never on Bumble for other reasons, and I don't know if this is the reason why they're changing things. You know what I mean?
2: Oh, so you're saying from a woman's perspective, that wasn't like that wouldn't attract you to the app?
1: No. Okay. I mean, I guess I don't know how it is in other cities or whatever, right. But as far as I know, Bumble is kind of like not the most awesome place. Like, I don't know a ton of people who have had success on Bumble.
0: No, same.
1: Okay. In dating. Right. So.
0: Yeah, I mean, Tinder was like, I remember like when Tinder came out, and I was the only, other than that, it was like eHarmony, and you're going old school.
1: Yeah.
0: And then Tinder kind of became, again, this changes from every city, but to my understanding, more of the hookup app, where like no one was really being intentional there.
1: Yeah.
0: And then Hinge kind of took over, but Bumble was like that idea of like, oh, the woman can message you first. It gives the power to the woman. And I like the idea behind it, but I never found any success there. Also, like, I don't want to misspeak, but I want to say there was a class action lawsuit or something that Bumble was gamifying the experience for men too much, where it was like, there was too many fake accounts. Like, it was, unless you paid for a subscription to send messages, like, you inherently weren't getting matches, or you weren't able to see your matches.
1: It was like Ashley Madison.
0: Yeah.
2: Ooh, I wouldn't throw it back.
0: I wouldn't go that far.
2: All right, so there's a new survey that says 66% of women said they preferred men send the first message. Mm-hmm. So I feel like that being such a large number probably has to do with why the shift is happening.
0: I think that, like, you don't need to put the onus on either gender or either party. It could just be like, maybe if you want to be revolutionary with it, like, opt in. Do you want this person to be able to message you first? Yes, cool, they can. If you still like that safeguard of you want to reach out first, and if I don't, then I don't have to worry about them and they don't know anything about me, then like, uncheck it. Is that crazy?
2: I'm trying to get a job at Bumble right now. Okay,
0: let me be their CMO. I got some ideas.
2: Sure XYZ Tech Tidbit, all brought to you by Eggland's Best.
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1: Actress and supermodel Brooke Nader is going viral on the internet because several paparazzi photos caught her and her family, her immediate family, including her father, on a boat in Italy. And she just was completely topless, which, hey, fine. You are comfortable with your body. You want to be topless on a boat, especially in Europe. Go for it. It's the idea of like the proximity of how close her dad was to her in all of these photos.
2: Yeah.
3: Yeah.
1: And before someone makes the claim of like paparazzi photos, like they clearly know they're being photographed.
3: I don't know how you could doctor this. You know, I wouldn't blame paparazzi. Their job is just to shoot out there.
2: All jokes aside, I do hope that everything is okay and there's nothing weird happening. Because I think not Pamela Anderson. Sorry, the other babe.
1: We'll be back with Audrey after these messages.

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1: I had this moment the other day as a 34-year-old man that lives by himself that I don't got it together to the degree that I think I do sometimes.
2: Oh, a little self-realization.
1: Okay. It was more like a cheeky way of like, I've been using a certain product wrong for a while.
3: I'm like kind of scared to know what this is.
1: I don't mean like the reason they have labels on hair straighteners. Like, that's not what I'm talking about. You know,
2: I'm thinking like you're putting socks on your hands.
1: No. I was using a hairspray for the last week and a half and I was like, why isn't it working? And I realized that I was just very tired when I bought it.
2: Okay.
1: And it's like a UV protection spray. It's not a hairspray at all. So I was like, why is it has no hold
3: what?
1: At all?
3: That's hilarious.
1: I'm just like so used to the brand that I buy is like a red can and I just usually grab it without really reading.
3: Oh, you use Big Sexy Hair, huh?
1: No. Well, I do use Big Sexy Hair. But there's also another brand that I use that is red, but it was a comical amount of time.
3: Is it cheap?
1: No, yeah.
2: Damn, she's clocking you, bro.
1: One of the many products I use. But for a while, I was like, why is it not working? I'm like, oh, this is UV protection or setting spray for your hair
3: That's
1: or something
3: awesome.
1: Like that.
3: Yeah.
1: Like, there's no hold.
2: Yeah.
1: So has there ever been a moment that you've been using a product wrong and it took you a little long to realize like, oh, I just didn't read good.
2: Yeah.
1: We'll talk about it next on XYZ.

0: Best life, best music, Q108. Have you ever used a product wrong unintentionally? Like, in my case, I've been using a hairspray for the last couple, like a week and a half. Mm-hmm. I was like, why is it not like holding? Like, my coif is all wrong. And I realized that I just was like tired when I bought it one night at the drugstore. Yeah. And I grabbed the red bottle thinking it was my usual hairspray. And it's like a UV protection spray or something. Sure. It's not in hairspray. I'm why it hasn't been working.
1: At least you're not getting sunburned on your head.
0: No, I'm not.
2: That's nice. Yeah. Wait, maybe I should get one of those now that I think about it.
0: You can have it.
2: And the Roomba. Okay, I have one and I'm actually a little embarrassed about it.
1: Okay.
2: So when I was in college, right, I have done my own laundry for like, you know, years. I wasn't the kid who went to college and was like, I don't know how to do this. Okay. Like, I was doing my own laundry since I was probably like 11.
0: Did you just explain that your roommate moved out and now your place is a mess because she
2: just
0: was cleaning for you?
2: She just picks up my coffee cups.
0: Okay.
1: Okay.
2: She puts my items away.
0: Got it.
1: Right, right, right.
0: But you know how to do most like,
2: I'm
0: household
2: messy, but
0: activities.
2: I'm a clean person, sure. Right? Okay. Yeah. So when I was in college, I noticed one day that I had been using fabric softener to wash my clothes for like 2 months
0: instead of detergent.
1: Wow. Okay.
2: Yeah. Which is a really long time to not
0: it's
2: notice.
0: It's also really bad for
2: just,
0: your clothes.
2: I know. Yeah. I know. And so I like, because I noticed that I was getting like stains on stuff and mm-hmm. I was like, what is staining my clothes? Like this is so, it was a fabric softener. And so, yeah, now I double check every time. But that one was embarrassing. I was like, oh my God, that's terrible. That is so awkward.
1: Yeah.
2: But it was the same thing where I just like misread the label.
0: There's been a few times that because I grew up in the airlines, I have a level of speed with like the United Airlines app that most people don't have, mm-hmm. right? Like I'll quickly like check not only like the flight I want to take, but flights that are inbound or like other routings I could take if I know there's a storm coming. That's just me being a pilot and a nerd, right? That said, because I move so fast, there was a couple moments when we were, oh my God, there was lightning outside and I heard that in the microphone. I don't know if that came across in the broadcast, but we might have to leave the studio in a second. Sorry, that was distracting. That said, Jordan, when I was figuring out how to get to your wedding in Portugal, my girlfriend and I were deciding like which route we should take and we were flipping cities a little bit. And like 3 times in a row, I kept booking the return ticket as my ticket to go there.
1: Ooh.
0: And I didn't notice until like one of which we got to the airport and I'm like, oh,
1: that's scary.
0: Yikes. Okay, I got to rebook this real quick.
1: Yeah.
0: Jordan?
1: Yeah. One time I was out of the country and I'm at this little antique shop and they've got all these like wooden cooking utensils. Mm-hmm. And I'm like, wow, these are like, you know, indigenous, blah, blah, blah. Look at this meat tenderizer. I think this is going to be really cool to have a wooden Colombian meat tenderizer.
2: Yeah, uh-huh.
1: And I grab it and I'm like, I go up to the counter. I'm like, I can't wait to go home and use this. And she was like, oh, you like our teaspoons. And I was like, you don't like beat meat with this, and she was what? I'm just that's don't make it weird.
2: Yeah, because you definitely want to put raw meat on wooden utensils.
1: Yeah. So and like yeah, obviously like just dumb boy all around. I'm glamorizing something that is.

0: wasn't even there, but I was like, oh, this is going to be great. Can't wait to have this meat tenderizer. And she was like, why don't you get the whole collection of our teaspoons? Because it's not just one, it's several of them. And I was like, oh, I'm stupid. I'm going to leave
1: you're
0: now.
1: Like, actually, I'm not going to get any of
0: these. I'm not going to get any of these. I don't know what any of these items are.
2: I haven't, I wouldn't even call her an ex, a girl I dated, but that kept like buying me what she called travel forks. She's like, because you travel a lot. First of all, dumb idea, because you can't take metal forks on a plane.
0: Right.
2: But she didn't realize they were just like oyster, like the little tools for like an oyster. Like, this isn't a travel fork. This is no practical use.
1: That's hilarious.
2: Outside of being for an oyster.
0: Aww. But you use that for seafood.
2: Have you ever had a moment where you were using a product wrong or you thought a product was something entirely different? Let us know. XYZ content on Instagram.
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0: 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XYZ with Eric Zachary. I am back.
1: Oh,
0: after,
1: look who it is.
0: After it was not my fault. My flight got diverted from San Francisco to Chicago to Minneapolis, St. Paul. Which is where Audrey is from. Clearly, there's some pride there.
2: Clearly.
0: Audrey, you know I'm about to make fun of your place where you're from, but you know how I know that it's not a lot of people's favorite?
3: Is
0: Why? That when they told us we were getting diverted to Minneapolis, 200 people went,
2: I think that just says more about getting diverted. You tell me I'm getting diverted anywhere, I'd be like,
0: because everyone's getting off that plane, like, why here?
3: It could be worse.
0: Name a place.
3: I can't because I fear I will offend somebody.
0: Anyway, I'm back. So thank you to Jordan and Audrey for covering the show as I was gone yesterday. But we are back. We're ready to go full speed and talk about Brooke Nader going tarps off with her father. We'll get into it next on XYZ.

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1: Brooke Nader and her father have a very close relationship. Look, I want to be clear. I'm not having the conversation of whether why we've sexualized women's breasts to such a point that women can be topless and men can't in bathing suits and people have issues. I just think there's a little implicit weirdness.

0: Okay.
1: When it's with your father and you're a supermodel. Mm-hmm. All of these photos of her and her family in Sardinia on a boat. And she is just fully topless. And her dad, in every photo that the paparazzi caught, is like eye level.
0: Right. Yeah.
1: If you know what I mean.
2: Yeah. I mean, okay. So here's the thing, okay. Right? I think that everybody should be naked if they want to be naked. Sure, I know a lot of hippies. I don't have a problem with that. My thing that I'm like...
1: Would you be topless in front of your father on a boat?
2: No, of course
1: not.
2: Okay,
1: so that's my thing.
2: No, my thing with this is not that she's... It's not even that she's topless in front of her dad. Because, like, listen, if that's, like, how you were raised and, like, whatever, then I'm not going to say anything about that, but...
1: Take it off, Brooke.
2: Okay.
1: What do you mean how she was raised?
2: Well, I just mean in terms of, like, I don't know, like, some people are more comfortable with bodies than other people.
1: 100%. I think, and again, like, there's no right way, especially for me being just a white straight guy talking about this, to be like, he should be able to have no shirt on, and she should.
2: Let me finish my thought.
1: Yeah.
2: Her whole thing is that she was raised super conservative and that her family was like not okay with stuff like that, which is why I'm like, maybe this is a little bit weird.
1: Her papa's okay with it now.
2: Yeah, I see.
1: Because like
2: that.
1: Every photo, and I can't imagine he's intentionally doing this. I'm sure they were very selective on the photos they posted, but like his eye line is looking down in every photo.
2: How much have you looked at these pictures, Eric?
0: I've been laughing this off feels, to the side this the feels entire like a trap. Time. Yeah, it definitely is. It definitely is a trap. I thought like, oh, I've got no business saying anything because this is just some European family stuff. They're from Louisiana. So, I still don't have much to say.
1: All of the comments too on Instagram are like, yeah, listen, if you want to be topless with your partner or even strangers around and you're in the environment of like a European nude beach, that's cool.
0: Nude beach.
1: I just think it's a little weird when it's someone's father... And then a daughter, or for that, like a mother
0: sort of
1: and son.
0: Family
1: like,
0: member. Yeah, you don't ever go bottomless with your
1: mom. I'm not swinging it. No.
0: Yeah, exactly. That's just the normal thing to do. You should have the response like that.
1: Audrey's face right now.
2: Ew.
1: I'm sorry. We tried to handle this the most journalistically responsible way.
0: No, I think we still are.
1: Yeah. The Baywatch star, Brooke Nader, went completely topless, and it's not that, it's that her dad's there too.
2: I didn't pick this, ENT.
0: She said, I want no parts.
1: XYZ with Eric Zachary, your XYZ ENT entertainment report, all brought to you by Eggland's Best.
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0: 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Today on XYZ with Eric Zachary, Brooks Nader is going tarps off with her dad. She's fully topless on a family vacation on a boat. And then the proximity of her father to her with nothing covering.
1: Don't ask me why this is news.
2: What if we've got it wrong and she's like, she wears the pants in the household and she's like, no, I am going to be shirtless.
0: Look at them. Yeah. What?
1: Oh,
0: Jordan, God. What?
1: Okay, moving on. What else happened?
0: The test on XYZ with Eric Zachary. Three pop culture questions that Jordan and I go head to head on trying to answer. Audrey played Quizmaster today. Jordan ruined game night, and I've been using hairspray wrong. Turns out it's not hairspray. It was like a UV protection spray, and I just saw colors on a bottle and was like, that's what I usually buy. Mm-hmm. All of that and more. If you missed any of the show or you want to run anything back on demand or you want to watch XYZ with Eric Zachary, you can watch the podcast on Spotify, on Apple, or YouTube, or hear us wherever you hear your podcasts.

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2: Jordan ruins a lot of things that he participates in.
3: That's so rude. Mean. That's awful.
2: You said that you ruined game night.
3: I did. I did ruin game night last night. I didn't know game night was going down. I was in a public place. Had a very deep, serious conversation with my friend at a bar, and it got pretty heated, and the people sitting next to us just wanted to play their board games.
2: Oh, you were in someone else's game night.
3: Yeah, okay, it wasn't mine.
2: Here's my thing. Like, my ex was really into, like, playing and scheduling game nights and stuff with her group of friends. And actually, like, I want to be honest, like, although that wasn't my 20s and 30s,
3: right.
2: I enjoy a good board game night.
3: Yeah, so did these people.
2: But if you bring it to a bar that's not inherently, like, a game place,
0: there
2: are bars dedicated to that.
0: Yeah.
3: Yes.
2: Then, no, I think whatever Jordan did, I'm going to have to side with.
0: Yeah, oh, wow. I agree. This is incredible. I feel like it wasn't your fault.
2: All right, Jordan ruined someone else's game night that was at a public bar. We'll talk about it next.

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1: Jordan ruined game night, not for himself or anyone that you were with, but someone else's game night.
2: Yeah.
1: At a bar.
2: Yes.
1: Okay.
2: I maybe not should be allowed in public places anymore, but...
1: I agree.
2: Stop it. Anyway, me and my friend were at a bar. We needed to hash some things out. A very serious conversation.
1: You get loud when you have serious conversations.
2: I get serious.
1: I don't want to say you yell, but you definitely do that thing where it's like, if I speak at a louder speaking volume, I'm winning.
2: Well, it's usually because I'm right. So that, okay. You know, just is what it is. Anyway, the people sitting next to us were trying to play like Scrabble. They pivoted games at one point because they couldn't like talk to each other because, to your point, Eric, I was getting loud.
3: Okay.
2: And like I didn't care who was around. Like I needed to say what needed to be said. It was kind of serious. I was like, are we like, should we even be friends anymore? It was like that. Kind of seriousness. And I saw them look over at me at one point and I was like, oh, I am the beast, because they were like, oh God, like he is doing his big one.
1: Yeah.
2: To the point where I don't know that they brought games, but they definitely busted out a different board game that required less talking.
1: Because of you.
2: Because of me.
1: I've ruined a game night. Because of my answer in a game. Like, I was participating in a game night.
3: Shut
1: a game down. I mean, so I was with a bunch of friends. Well, they were friends of my ex, and they were very serious about, like, they played, Wingspan. It's a bird board game. It's got a lot of movie. It's like a mechanical, like, building game.
2: Okay.
1: It's a very in-depth game. At one point, they pivoted games, and it was some version of, like, a... what's the card game that everyone plays? Cards of Humanity.
2: Okay.
1: But it was a more intelligent version, a more academic version.
2: Oh, so you don't get to be silly?
1: It wasn't meant to be silly. It was like, to some degree, it was like name a company that has brought a lot of joy to people over the years. It's trying to have the theological conversation of like, are any public major corporations actually good, inherently good kind of thing?
3: Right.
1: So like everyone writes like an answer and then selects like the same thing. You select the funniest or the best answer.
2: Right.
1: I wrote the Disney Corporation.
2: Okay.
1: And not trying to have the conversation of like, is Disney as a corporation the most ethical group out there?
2: Sure, yeah.
1: I'm just saying, hey, they're not fracking to the best of our ability, right?
2: right?
1: And it got into this huge conversation. I was like, listen, I'm saying like, I think at its value, the entertainment they provide in the parks that they operate bring a lot of joy to a lot of people.
2: Who didn't like The Lion King?
1: They all got into this like theological conversation of Walt Disney and the union busting. And
4: he's a bad man.
1: All of these things. And I wasn't even having that discussion. And they all looked at me like, oh, mind you, my ex was an attorney. All of her friends were like PhD scholar candidates.
2: So they wanted to debate.
1: They wanted to have very in-depth conversations.
2: Sure.
1: Like,
3: right.
1: I got heated because I'm like, I'm not an idiot. I'm just choosing what I thought was like an obvious answer.
2: Eric slammed on the table like, I like Space Mountain.
1: Yeah.
3: Yeah, I would have made fun of you too, if I'm being honest.
1: Test Trek is better than Space Mountain. But anyway, have you ever ruined game night?
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1: I leave the show for one day because I got delayed and diverted to Minneapolis. And now Audrey's like, I'm the quiz master.
2: That's right, Audrey. Let's go. Eric, you're in chair three now.
1: Chair three?
2: Yeah.
1: Audrey is taking over the test today. It's three pop culture questions. They all have to do with things that we've talked about recently on the show. And Audrey is the one that's writing the questions and playing the role of host.
3: Woohoo!
1: The test with me and Jordan playing against each other for you at home coming up next.

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1: It's called The Test on XYZ with Derek Zachary, and it's all brought to you by Chick-fil-A. It's exactly that, a quick test of pop culture trivia. These all have to do with things that we've recently talked about on the show, but also are trending in pop culture on the news. So your guess in the car is probably going to be better than ours here in the studio.
2: That's fair.
1: We're just kind of over inundated with news. So
2: okay.
1: Audrey is taking over the role of quizmaster and host today. So Audrey, the floor is yours.
2: Have Eric and I ever played?
1: Yeah, we did it once.
3: Yeah, okay. We did it once.
1: Okay. I'm pretty sure I won.
2: All right, my bad.
3: Audrey. No, I think Jordan won. Thanks. Okay. Yeah. Question number one. Are you ready?
2: Yes.
3: Okay. Lollapalooza took place in Chicago. Lollapalooza took place in Chicago the first weekend of August with headliners Charlie XCX, Tate McRae, Lord, Olivia Dean, John Summit, Jenny, and the Smashing Pumpkins. Lollapalooza was originally a touring festival before settling down to call Grant Park in Chicago its home in 2005. Name one headliner from the 2005 Chicago Lollapalooza.
2: Eric. Jordan.
3: Eric.
1: Jane's Addiction.
3: No, that was not a headliner.
1: They didn't headline?
3: Nope.
1: at their comeback?
3: They did not headline.
1: Red Hot Chili Peppers.
2: No, I get to go now. You don't get to keep answering. That's not how the game is played. Kanye West.
3: No.
1: What?
2: I don't know. He's from Chicago.
3: No.
1: Who headlined?
3: Okay. I would have accepted Weezer, okay. Pixies, Widespread Panic, Billy Idol, Arcade Fire, or Cake.
2: Oh, that makes sense, because it was still, like, alternative.
3: Yes.
2: Yeah. All right.
3: Yep.
2: Okay. Fair enough. 0 points.
3: Nobody gets anything. Okay, question number two.
1: Yeah.
3: Per Jordan's More About Nothing fun fact last week, the 1997 film Anaconda happened because the screenwriter remembered King Kong wrong.
2: Yes.
3: My fun fact about Audrey is that the 2005 King Kong film was one of my favorite movies as a child. What is the infamous island where King Kong resides called as introduced in the original 1933 film?
2: Eric. Jordan.
3: Eric.
1: Skull Island.
3: Yes. Correct.
1: I only know that because I went to Universal Studios a lot.
3: 1 point for Eric.
2: Woo! He just said his name quicker, that's all.
3: Question number three. Robert Pattinson is starring as Chris Hansen in the upcoming film Primetime. Additionally, an undersea power cable was relocated to avoid the fictional Dobby the House Elf's fictional remains and instead relocated near real Bronze Age remains. Believe it or not, there is a common denominator here. In which Harry Potter film did Robert Pattinson play the role of Cedric Diggory?
2: Jordan.
3: Jordan.
2: Half-Blood Prince.
3: No.
2: I have no idea.
1: Goblet of Fire.

0: correct.
1: Oh,
0: Eric
1: yeah.
0: wins right. this week's test. I hate to see it, but I'm happy.
2: Wait. Thanks, Obi.
3: What was that through line in the last question?
2: You weren't here yesterday. We talked about it. We'll tell you about it later.
0: Okay. You missed it. Whatever.
3: Got it.
2: Yeah.
3: Dobby the house elf has anything to do with Catch a Predator or just Robert Pattinson?
0: Just Robert Pattinson and right. Harry Potter.
3: Got yes. it. Got it. Got it. Okay. Yep. Cool. I won. Sick. Awesome.
0: Okay. Bye.
3: Audrey, you're supposed, okay.
2: The test is all brought to you by Chick-fil-A on XYZ with Eric Zachary.

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1: 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I don't need the pollen count or the darn tootin' moon phase.
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1: Well, thanks, but what am I going to complain about now?
0: The price of soda?
1: Oh, back in my day, pop was only 25 cents a bottle. 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

0: Life Best Music, Q108. The headline is that Mick Jagger wowed his fans with his Moves Like Jagger. He was caught celebrating one of the new Rolling Stones songs that I guess they put out. In a club, and he was dancing. And yes, can he move for an 83-year-old? Yes, but it's I hate that this is being framed as like, he hasn't lost a beat. I'm like, no, we're wowed because he's still moving. That's damn. Why we're
1: that's
0: wowed.
1: That's
0: it's
1: wild.
0: Not like, wow, he is dancing the same way he did when he was 23.
2: Tell I mean, you what,
0: it
2: though.
0: Looks like wow, he's unassisted.
3: I think...
0: you know, like I had all these jokes ready when I pulled this.
3: Yeah,
0: in
3: no, you got a full arsenal here.
0: He has a new song called Mr. Charm. The video of his is of him at a club dancing. So good for him. Clearly, he's doing pretty good.
3: Right.
0: But yeah, he's I don't know that it's like he hasn't lost the beat from since when he was 30.
3: Yeah, I mean, it looks like he, you know, when it comes to just dancing on the dance floor, you might not have that rhythm. But good for you, man. You can move.
0: Wow, Grandpa.
3: Yep.

0: 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Bumble is changing the one rule that seemingly they were known for.
1: Yeah, made them bumble.
0: That women had to be the ones to message a match first.
1: Yeah, starting today, they are getting rid of that. They're saying it's an evolution to the app, that even though being women first was a radical idea, that this isn't the only way that people should be connecting.
0: Okay.

0: 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XYZ with Eric Zachary. That is it for us today on the show. We have to wrap up a little faster because Audrey wore a pair of overalls today, but you don't know how they work.
1: Yeah, well, I do know how they work, and the answer is that they work...
2: They have steps?
1: Poorly.
0: Yeah, okay. They don't have, like,
1: basically,
0: the normal clips.
1: Basically, okay, so here's the reason why I, like...
0: Audrey has to pee and is unaware of how long it's going to take
1: so
0: her to get out of this.
1: Because, okay, so it only has a zipper on the side. There's no way to take the straps
0: overalls,
1: off,
0: yeah.
1: Right? And so I have to somehow... climb out of these. Mm-hmm. The other issue is that I'm very tall, and so when I lift it up over my head, there's not much room for where everything else can go.
0: You're backing away from the microphone because you're doing the full demonstration right now.
1: Yeah. Anyway.
0: It kind of looks like what people go to work in the mines in.
1: Well, it's green and cute.
0: Also, lightning is continuously going off outside the studio, and we keep hearing the clips. If you just hear that mic clip on the air, that means
1: definitely
0: that it's running through the electrical
1: weather
0: of the studio. So, you know, we love you. We appreciate you. Hopefully, we will see you tomorrow on XYZ with Eric Zachary. See ya.
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It's the Q Morning Crew with Kyle and Tiffany. Happy Thursday. Look at you getting through the week, almost to the weekend. It's going to be a great day, and it's going to be a great show. We'll tell you all about it after Tame Impala, Dracula on Q108.

0: Good morning. It's the Q Morning Crew with Kyle and Tiffany. Happy Thursday.
1: Happy Thursday. We're almost to the weekend.
0: Woohoo! Look at us. Look at you already getting through it. I was thinking this yesterday. I was going for a walk, and as I was walking down a sidewalk that I had found in Clarksville, which...
1: The mythical sidewalk. Where was that?
0: On the Spring Creek Parkway. It does exist.
1: Very nice.
0: And so as I was walking around, I was sitting there thinking about like all the things I had to do for the rest of the week. And I was like, wait a minute. Tomorrow's Thursday.
1: Mm-hmm.
0: I was like, I feel like it was just Monday. This is awesome. Normally, it's the reverse. Normally, you're like, it's Thursday. Ah, crap. It's only Wednesday.
1: Inner walking thoughts from Kyle.
0: It was that, and then it was followed by, oh my God, I'm so tired. Oh my God, it's so hot.
1: It was a little hot. We do have that heat advisory, and it's just going to get hotter through the weekend. It's going to be over 100 both Saturday and Sunday.
0: It was so bad, even my kids, were like, as I was like getting ready to go, they're like, Dad, you need to take water with you. And I was like, no, I'm fine. It's okay.
1: You went for a walk and you didn't even take water?
0: No. I drank a ton of water beforehand. I was hydrated.
1: I can never go on a walk without water. I can't go, hiking, anything. You need water.
0: Well, if I was hiking, different story. But like this was, I was just like, oh, I'm just going to, walk around, get a good little walk/run in. I'll stop at the house and get water.
1: Walk slash run? And you didn't take water?
0: I did not.
1: Wow.
0: It's one more thing to carry. I want to load myself down. I've got enough of that to load me down, So, but yeah, when I got in the house, though, I was immediately like, water, where is it?
1: Yeah.
0: I need it.
1: Yes, you do.
0: I felt like SpongeBob. I need it. So I ran to the fridge to immediately throw some in a cup. I almost pulled like the Pauly Shore in Encino Man and just put my mouth underneath the spout and just started pouring it in there.
1: Yeah, there's a

0: classic I never saw.
1: Really?
0: Yes, really.
1: You didn't watch the classic Pauly Shore movie?
0: You know why? Because I saw Pauly Shore. Right.
1: All right, again, that's a good call.
0: Yeah,
1: I've never once really heard anybody being like, bro, Pauly Shore should make a comeback.
0: We could spend 2 hours watching this dude.
1: Yeah, talk about a 90s throwback right there. Pauly Shore. I don't even know what he's doing these days.
0: He's probably living his best life.
1: I would imagine so. Dude made his money in the 90s and just be like, do whatever I want now. It's the dream, Tiffany. The dream. Either way, it's going to be a great day today, even though it will be hot. And hey, congratulations to Chi-Town Hot Dogs yesterday.
0: What an opening they had.
1: Oof. They sold out. Like, that's awesome.
0: Clarksville showed up for them. Love it.
1: They really did. So congratulations to them on a great reopening. Thank you, Clarksville, for going out and supporting them. You know, it's going to be a great day. So we're going to have a great show. More coming up on the Q Morning Crew.

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1: From the Action Air Weather Center, here's your forecast.
2: This afternoon, an isolated storm not ruled out with temperatures in the 90s, but the feels-like temperatures close to 110, so we have the heat advisory and extreme heat warning in our region. This continues into the weekend. I'm News 2 meteorologist Marcus Bagwell.

0: Yeah.
1: When you're looking for a place to call home, you do a little search, you tour the property, whether you're buying, renting, leasing, whatever. You do a walkthrough. You want to see what your living space is going to be. It's the Cube Morning Crew with Kyle and Tiffany. But what is the thing that you found months later you didn't know about? 931-431-4108.
2: Yeah, that reminds me of the last house with a bidet. That was fun to find out.
1: Whoa! You know, hey!
2: What is going on?
1: Woo!
2: We just found a light that we did not know existed in the kitchen for the first time. We've been living in this house for a month. And I was sitting there and I saw this weird light part of underneath the cabinet. I'm like, is there a piece of paper stuck under that? What's going on? And I get closer. I said, there's a light here on this part of the counter. And there's an outlet near it, like a light switch that didn't turn anything on. I thought maybe it was like some kind of outside light that I couldn't see. But the bulb is out, which is why when we turned on the light switch, nothing came on.
1: I'm just really glad you didn't discover this the way you discovered a bidet. Oh, hey!
2: There is nothing that you could discover the way you discover a bidet.
1: It's
2: a whole other level of discovery, Kyle.
1: If you did, I'd be like, what are you doing around the house on your off time, madam? What is happening here? So what is the random thing that you found in your home months after you moved in? 931-431-4108. And did you find it like you'd find a bidet? Because that's weird.

0: when you go to get a new home, whether you're renting, buying, leasing, you always do a walkthrough. You want to see what your living space is going to be. It's the Q Morning Crew with Kyle and Tiffany. But what is the thing that you found months later after you moved in? 931-431-4108.
1: Jody says she's got something that she found.
0: Yeah, Jody, what did you find?
2: So I bought my house in 2015, and in the end of 2018, we found a cabin under the drywall.
1: A cabin?
0: A cabin?
2: Yes. So I knew it was an older farmhouse, and we were drilling for the alarm panel, and we almost broke the drill bit. And I thought, what could possibly be behind the drywall that would break a drill bit? So we cut a hole in the drywall, and sure enough, there was log and chinking back there.
0: You had a whole nother dwelling in your house.
2: Yep. I was lucky enough to meet the man, or meet a man that was actually born in the cabin when it was still a one-room cabin. He was born in 1931. The cabin dates back to 1888.
1: Was it furnished at all? Was there anything in it, or was it just a structure?
2: No, I mean, it was just a regular house. It had been added on to over the years, and we had no idea that the log and chinking was back behind the drywall in the living room. So my living room was, you know, had been his whole house.
0: I'm so glad that worked out, because this is the start of a horror movie where you just find a random thing and there's like a skeleton and a rocking chair just sitting in there, you know?
2: No, not quite that bad. But what turned into what was supposed to be, you know, a $1,000 remodeling project quickly turned into about a $15,000 restoration project.
1: Is your living room much, much bigger now?
2: A little bit. After we took all the drywall down, we did restore three of the four walls. We had to redo the entire floor system because the only thing that was holding it up from underneath was Jesus.
0: Okay, well, you found a whole another dwelling in your home. This is awesome. This must be like what kids feel like when they discover cheese inside the crust of the pizza. All right, Jody, thank you for the call. You have a great day, and thank you so much. Enjoy your extra dwelling.
2: Thank you. Y'all have a good one, too.
1: You too, Jody.
0: Bye.

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7: Tonight, temperatures drop down only into the mid and upper 70s, very little in terms of heat relief. And then for tomorrow, we're looking at a mainly dry day with a stray storm possible, but highs stay in the mid 90s. I'm News 2 meteorologist Marcus Bagwell.
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0: It's the Q Morning Crew with Kyle and Tiffany. One of the most dumb conspiracies ever was debunked yesterday, not just by NASA, but by life itself.
1: Oh.
0: Did you hear about the Project Anchor?
1: What is Project Anchor?
0: Project Anchor said that yesterday during the solar eclipse, we were going to lose gravity on Earth for seven seconds.
1: Yeah, okay. I didn't know that it had a project name. I didn't know we were like that deep into the conspiracy.
0: You know, everything needs a name these days. So NASA actually had to go on Snopes and explain science.
1: NASA has so much more important things to do.
0: Yeah, but you know, probably just shutting down a conspiracy theory, they could probably do that in their sleep. And probably took all of 20 seconds to type out the science behind why that would not be possible.
1: I just like to imagine that like the head of NASA is busy working on their next project. You know, I think they got another Artemis mission they're getting ready for. So he's like going over all of the numbers for that. And then all of a sudden, some poor intern has to be like, and by the way, sir, we need you to debunk the Earth is going to lose gravity for 7 seconds theory, please.
0: And the head of NASA probably said, you're an intern. Go ahead and debunk it.
1: Can't you just put out like a Facebook post? Or that's probably where all the theories are anyway.
0: Could you go back to your seventh grade science class and just debunk that?
1: Oh, guys, please. First of all,
0: listen, it would have been cool.
1: No, it would have been the opposite of cool, because if we lose gravity, guess what? All of that is going into space. We die instantly. Faster than those billionaires on that submersible submarine that was controlled by an Xbox controller.
0: You're talking about projectile loss of gravity. That's a whole new nuance to Project Anchor, Kyle. 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

0: We need to get serious here in Clarksville about a growing problem. It's the Q Morning Crew with Kyle and Tiffany.
1: Speeders? No sidewalks?
0: No, none of those. I think Clarksville needs to ban outdoor weddings from June to September. If I'm sweating through a dress shirt before you even said I do, it's no longer a wedding. It's a hostage situation, you know?
1: Yeah.
0: This is not the time to be doing any sort of activities that require you to sit outside for long stretches of time. I don't care who you are, and I don't care how in love you are. Outdoor weddings between June and September have to go.
1: You would think that maybe the bride and groom themselves might not want to be too hot right on that day. You know, there's a lot of stress involved, and you're probably going to be sweating from nerves anyway, a little bit. You certainly don't want to add to that. But yeah, at least a canopy or a covering.
0: No.
1: So you're not in the bright sunlight, because I had a friend who just went to a wedding recently. It was about 100 degrees. There was no canopy. They were all for hours in direct sunlight.
0: Unless you're getting married in a pool, there should be no outdoor weddings whatsoever.
1: The pool would be fun.
0: Right. If you want to get married.
1: Pool wedding.
0: Right. Like if you want to be like, hey, come and join us for this lovely evening.
1: That'd be a pretty big pool though.
0: Heck yeah.
1: Yeah.
0: But still, that's the only way I would allow an outdoor wedding. Get married in the pool so we're all cool, we're all relaxed, maybe a drink in hand. But if you're making all of us get dressed in like our best clothes and we're sitting outside waiting for you to express your love, I don't hope that you're in love anymore. I just hope that this gets over as soon as possible. And honestly, I'm hoping somebody objects to the wedding, being like, I have an objection. This is ridiculous.
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1: This afternoon, an isolated storm not ruled out with temperatures in the 90s, but the feels-like temperature is close to 110, so we have the heat advisory and extreme heat warning in our region. This continues into the weekend. I'm News 2 meteorologist Marcus Bagwell.
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1: Justin Timberlake, Rock Your Body. Best life, best music. It's the Q Morning Crew with Kyle and Tiffany. You already know how Chick-fil-A is a well-oiled machine when it comes to the drive-through line. You know the customer service that you get with the my pleasure and right. This and that. But this is taking it to a whole new extreme. This couple saw a Chick-fil-A worker chasing after a customer who was driving away on foot to take them a coffee that they'd forgotten at the window. And this is their reaction.
2: Listen, if you're a business owner and you just saw that lady running after the car to deliver a coffee that the person drove off on all the way to Chick-fil-A, she's on the road running. Listen, if you have that level of service, you will win in business.
3: That is amazing.
1: Not something I think you would see here, though.
3: No, I don't think that somebody's going to go running down Wilma because that's...
1: Yeah, it's not that the Chick-fil-A workers here don't want to do that. Mm-hmm. It's just... It is an actual safety hazard at that point. You shouldn't be playing Frogger on Wilma Rudolph for a coffee. At that point, you just chalk it up to being like, well, this is mine now. Thank you for the free coffee, person, because I'm pretty sure they'll come back. They'll remake it for them. But you're not seeing that anywhere at any time, especially the Taco Bell's here. If you saw Clarksville chat yesterday, you saw the worst wrapped burrito ever. It was like,
3: you know, that would look like my attempt at a burrito. Let's see if we can roll this all together. Oh, no, misjudge that.
1: That burrito was made by somebody who was at the very end of their shift and had to like somebody was late and couldn't get on the line in time. So they're just like, here, you get some
3: just
1: beans.
3: Just taking the wrapper and rolling it up with the wrapper instead of the tortilla. Okay, yeah, fits in the bag. There you go.
1: That burrito was being held together by spite, and it wasn't even being held together that well.

0: Olivia Rodrigo, it's the Q Morning Crew with Kyle and Tiffany. When you're going for a new job, you go over in your head so many times how you're going to answer those questions. Tell me about yourself. What's your greatest weakness? Then you walk into the interview and you realize that the interviewer is conducting this forensic investigation of your entire physical existence. So you're focusing on the words that you're saying. They notice your shoes. They notice your handshake, your posture, your hair, your outfit, the way you're sitting down, the way you hold your folder. You're 3 minutes into explaining your 10 years of experience, and they're just sitting there thinking, huh, she wore white sneakers to the interview.
1: Is this an interview or is this an interrogation by the CIA?
0: This is how interviewers say that they notice what they're noticing as opposed to the words that are coming out of your mouth. It's all physical within the first few minutes.
1: This is kind of insane levels of of detailed noticing. Like, my goodness, if you're all the way down, there's a stain on his right shoelace.
0: They notice this in microseconds. It's just a matter of presenting yourself. They notice your posture, your confidence. That's what you have to practice as you're walking up, that handshake, that confidence, and not so much the words that are coming out.

0: That's not happening here in Clarksville. I can tell you that right now. We're not, Clarksville employers are not going down to the final minute detail of being like, I don't know, the blue on that Nike swoosh was a little faded there. Seems like this person doesn't care. I highly doubt Clarksville employers are looking that deep into it. In fact, I would argue most of these hiring managers are like, do they have a pulse? Are they, is the body warm? Are they breathing?
1: Will you show up? Right. Excellent.
0: Can you show up around the time you're supposed to be scheduled? Yes, you start Monday.
2: On your way in, you could say our traffic for a Thursday morning is starting off on the right foot or maybe the right wheel. We don't have any accidents and no backed up traffic. If you are commuting to Nashville, eastbound lanes of I-24 are clear. I'm Lee Irwin.
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1: This afternoon, an isolated storm not ruled out with temperatures in the 90s, but the feels-like temperature is close to 110, so we have the heat advisory and extreme heat warning in our region. This continues into the weekend. I'm News 2 meteorologist Marcus Bagwell.
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0: so romantic. It's Bruno Mars, Hugh Morning Crew with Kyle and Tiffany. There's so much romance in Clarksville every day. You lock eyes with a stranger. Was it fate? Or simply a missed connection?
1: Oh, no.
0: Oh, yes. To the beautiful woman in the Mercedes at the McDonald's drive-thru. This man says, technically, I don't know your name or your age. You might be 30, you might be 40. Either way, you're an older woman.
1: Oh, off to a strong start, guy.
0: And I'm a 20-year-old man who has fallen in love. You pulled up in that fancy Mercedes. I already had your order ready. Black coffee and a sausage and egg biscuit. I looked through the window and saw your long black hair, your sunglasses, your perfect skin, and I thought, this is my moment. So I hit you with my smoothest line. Come here often? And I winked. You didn't acknowledge me. I figured maybe you didn't hear me, so when I handed you your food, I tried again. Anything fun happening today? You turned and looked at me and said, no. Success! You talked to me.
1: Oh, okay.
0: I thought about that interaction in my head about 47 times, and as you drove away, I started imagining what it would be like to date an older, take-charge woman like you. You have Mercedes energy. I have McDonald's employee energy. Somehow, I think we could make this work. But I haven't seen you come through in a week. Where did you go, black coffee and sausage biscuit lady? I'm putting this out into the universe in the hopes that somehow you see it. If you come through again, I'll have your order ready. Wink.
1: But he's probably not coming back.
0: This poor, poor young man.
1: Yeah.
0: He was smitten.
1: Smitten
0: by the take charge woman who was living her own life.
1: No, I get it. I just, you know, there's this movie and book called She's Just Not That Into You. I don't know. Maybe watch that. But good luck. And hopefully you do find that misconnection and you find that love. Come back, Mercedes lady.
0: So much romance.
1: Come back.

You may go to the comment section on certain Facebook pages and go, man, there's nothing good happening in and around Clarksville. Well, you would be wrong, because there's always something good happening here in Montgomery County, and we love to tell you all about it with some local good news.

And it's brought to you by our friends over at A1 Heating and Cooling. It's the Q Morning Crew with Kyle and Tiffany. And yesterday saw the return after being closed for 5 years, a Clarksville restaurant that residents had fond memories of and missed very much. Well, they finally reopened their doors on Riverside Drive. Chi-Town Hot Dogs reopened their doors. It's, again, over on Riverside. It closed in 2021 after co-owner Donna Johnson was diagnosed with cancer, and she passed away later that year, and her husband, Dan Johnson, has now returned to the business alongside longtime family friend and business partner Elizabeth Self, and they decided, let's get back up and running. They said, you know, they wanted to bring it back and give everybody what they had missed. And they had a great opening yesterday. Lines stretched down the road, both drive-through and walk-up. And a lot of customers seemed to be very happy about it, too. The reopening also drew customers who grew up visiting Chi-Town.

0: One customer even said that it reminds him absolutely of Chicago, and it's a little taste of Chicago here in Clarksville. And again, very happy for them. They opened in 1993 after the Johnson family moved to the area from Chicago, and they are open Wednesdays through Saturdays, 10:30 to 6. And they even sold out yesterday. That's how big the demand was. So,
1: yeah.
0: Welcome back, Chi-Town Hot Dogs.
1: Clarksville really showed up for them, and just so many Clarksville memories. That was a lot of nostalgia for Clarksville yesterday. It was wonderful to see. You've got to love watching people who grew up in our community come full circle and choose to invest in their future. APSU just welcomed 23 new CMCSS teacher residents through the 2026 Grow Your Own Teacher Residency. And these future educators are getting a three-year tuition-free paid pathway into the teaching profession. Some are CMCSS alumni, some already work in our schools, and now they're preparing to stand in front of the classrooms and make a difference in the lives of the next generation of Clarksville kids. And that's really hometown pride. The first teacher has already graduated from the program and is now teaching in their own classroom. So Clarksville isn't just raising kids. We're raising the people who are going to teach, mentor, and encourage and believe in them. So here is to the 23 new residents and into all the teachers that they're about to become.
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0: Time to take a look at your local headlines brought to you by Austin Peay State University with Lee Irwin.
1: A Clarksville man was sentenced Wednesday to 3.5 years of probation after pleading guilty to vehicular homicide. Nicholas Hawkins took an open plea involving a 2023 head-on crash on Guthrie Highway. The fatal accident killed one victim, Tammy Biggins. With the state primary election over, voters can now focus on the Tennessee general and city of Clarksville election. The city ballot has the race for city mayor and 6 members of the city council. The voter registration deadline is October 5th for the November 3rd election. A 100-year-old section of the historic Attucks High School in Hopkinsville could be demolished despite restoration work. The nonprofit organization Men to Be has a short time to fix code violations on part of the building deemed to be unsafe. And after being closed for 5 years, Chi-Town Hot Dogs has reopened in Clarksville. The Riverside Drive restaurant closed in 2021 after one of the co-owners passed away. The business opened Wednesday to a long line of customers waiting to enjoy a meal.
0: Yes, they should. I went down there yesterday, and man, that was a long line.
1: I drove by, wanted to stop because I remembered from before, but I said, no, it's worth waiting for.
2: I think everybody was so excited because there is that nostalgia with it, too.
0: I got to try the Italian beef sandwich. Ever since I started watching that show, The Bear, on FX, Italian beef sandwiches, I was like, I got to get one of those. I have yet to get one.
1: I'm sure that's good, but the portly dog is better.
0: Portly dog?
1: Portly dog. Nice and plump.
0: Oh, okay.
2: It all sounds delicious.
0: Yeah.
2: I'm glad that they're back open.
0: You know what? I'm actually looking at their menu right now. I don't think there's anything I'd be like, ew, no, get it away from me. Gross. Yuck. Well, I'll have to take a trip down there. You can find more of these local stories when you download the Clarksville Now and the Christian County Now apps.
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4: Tonight, temperatures drop down only into the mid and upper 70s, very little in terms of heat relief. And then for tomorrow, we're looking at a mainly dry day with a stray storm possible, but highs stay in the mid 90s. I'm News 2 meteorologist Marcus Bagwell.
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0: Chaperone. Q108, best life, best music. Nobody in Clarksville who's been here has ever wondered if there's a nail shop around. And sometimes you see people ask things on Reddit and you're like, you're already on the internet. Can't you just Google? There's somebody on the Clarksville Reddit who was just asking, are there any nail shops in town? Looking to get my nails done.
1: Was that a joke post or were they seriously asking?
0: So I thought it was a joke post at first, then I started reading the comments and it either they're really in on the bit or they just don't know that Google exists. So if they're listening, wanted to give you a little help on whether or not there's nail shops in Clarksville. Mm. Tiffany, I just need you to guess. How many nail shops are on this street? Okay, I'm going to give you a street and where it's between.
1: Okay.
0: Just a guess.
1: All right.
0: All right. We'll start on Wilma Rudolph. Between Dunbar and Warfield / 101st.
1: Okay.
0: How many nail shops do you think there are?
1: I'm going to say 5.
0: You know what? Incorrect. Only 4.
1: Oh, okay.
0: Only 4 right. in that
1: you know,
0: stretch.
1: Sometimes it seems like there's 5. In right. that stretch?
0: Yeah. And this is all according to Google Maps, by the way, which this person could have easily have used. Let's go to MLK Boulevard.
1: Okay.
0: So between Madison Street and I-24, how many nail shops do you think are on Madison Street?
1: 4.
0: No, I'm sorry. You'd be wrong again. 6. There are 6
1: on that little stretch
0: nail shops
1: from Madison to 24.
0: Yes.
1: Interesting. Wow.
0: Then we'll go down. We're on Fort Campbell Boulevard now. See, I'm trying to because I don't know where this person lives.
1: Yeah.
0: So I want to make sure we're hitting all sorts of different areas in town.
1: Hit
0: here.
1: All the neighborhoods.
0: Yeah. So on Fort Campbell Boulevard between the 101st and New Providence.
1: Okay.
0: How many nail shops do you think are on Google Maps?
1: 8.
0: No, I'm sorry. 10.
1: Oh, so close. So close.
0: So, I mean, just on one street or just on 3 streets, there's like 20 nail shops. So
1: take a right anywhere in Clarksville. You will land in the parking lot of a nail salon.
0: Yeah, just go outside and open your eyes. And you'll probably find one. In fact, your neighbor's probably got a nail shop in their garage at this point.
2: On your way in, you could say our traffic for a Thursday morning is starting off on the right foot or maybe the right wheel. We don't have any accidents and no backed up traffic. If you are commuting to Nashville, eastbound lanes of I-24 are clear. I'm Lee Irwin.
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1: This afternoon, an isolated storm not ruled out with temperatures in the 90s, but the feels-like temperatures close to 110, so we have the heat advisory and extreme heat warning in our region. This continues into the weekend. I'm News 2 meteorologist Marcus Bagwell.
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0: Best life, best music. There is something deeply concerning happening in Clarksville. It's the Q Morning Crew with Kyle and Tiffany. Noticed, Spirit Halloween hasn't taken over the body of any dead businesses yet. You know? Like, think about it. As you've been driving around Clarksville, I would imagine with us being halfway through August, you would have by now have seen some sort of Spirit Halloween banner going over the bones of a business that has since ceased operations.
1: Things are about to get weird here. Mm-hmm. Yes, we're here. It's happening. It's coming soon. That kind of thing.
0: I mean, it's like the hermit crab of retail, you know? It just takes over the shell of something where it's like, oh, we'll claim it immediately, right now. Do they just not have any buildings? Is it too early? Am I missing something here?
1: Are Clarksville businesses doing so well that they're staying open?
0: Like right now, Spirit Halloween's just looking around being like, somebody close. Somebody go out of business.
1: Looking around saying Clarksville really is hot.
0: Like, what is going on here? Everybody's doing well. They're paying their rent on time. Their profit margins are up. What about me, the Spirit Halloween that has no... At this point, they're just going to have to go get a tent in the middle of a parking lot somewhere.
1: What about the giant pumpkin?
0: So, I don't know. If maybe you've seen one, I haven't yet. Tiffany hasn't yet. Maybe we're early, but maybe they just don't have a shell of a business to go invade yet.

0: Everybody swims is so good. It's the Q Morning Crew with Kyle and Tiffany. Heat advisory for Clarksville now in effect through Sunday night at 7 o'clock. Saturday and Sunday, both days, going to be over 100. So today we're going to reach about 97. Real feel, though, is 107. So it's
1: going to
0: feel like 107. So since it's going to feel that hot, we're going to use that number as the benchmark for, is it hotter today in Clarksville?
1: It feels like I'm just going to go sit underneath the AC unit all day. Mm-hmm.
0: I've got five of some of the hottest places on Earth today, and we're going to see if Clarksville will meet or beat that temperature using this real feel temperature of 107. So sure. First, we'll go down to Mexico. Mexicali, is it going to be hotter in Mexicali than Clarksville today?
1: Hotter in Mexicali, Mexico, than Clarksville. You know what? They're a little bit closer down to the equator and everything.
0: Mm-hmm. Yeah.
1: You know, they're going to be definitely hotter than Clarksville.
0: Well, using our real feel temperature, we will be hotter at 107. They're going to be 104 today.
1: I don't like where this is heading.
0: Let's head on over to the Al Jazeera border gate.
1: I'd rather not, but okay.
0: How hot do you think it's going to be there today? Do you think it's going to be hotter than Clarksville?
1: Al Jazeera border gate?
0: Yes. United Arab Emirates.
1: Oh, okay. Yeah, because all I'm picturing is kind of like, you know, desert and everything. Yeah. It's going to be hotter. It's going to be hotter there.
0: According to Real Feel, it's going to be hotter in Clarksville today at 107. They're going to be at 105. Let's head on over to Turbat, Pakistan. Do you think it's going to be hotter in Turbat, Pakistan than Clarksville, Tennessee?
1: I'm holding out hope here that it's going to change around. It's going to be hotter in Pakistan than it's going to be in Clarksville today.
0: I'm so sorry. It's going to feel hotter here in Clarksville. Okay, we've got two more here. Let's go to Basra, Iraq. Do you think it's going to be hotter today in Basra, Iraq than Clarksville? Basra, Sango, which is hotter today?
1: Basra's got to be hotter than Sango today.
0: You're absolutely right. 118.
1: Okay.
0: 118.
1: Yeah, take that, Basra, Iraq.
0: Okay, one more. Staying here in the USA, let's go to Furnace Creek, Death Valley.
1: It's literally got death in its name.
0: Yeah, it's got death in its name. Do you think we're going to be hotter in Clarksville than Death Valley?
1: Yeah, Death Valley's going to kill you. That's got to be hotter than Clarksville.
0: Yeah, by a lot. 123.
1: Holy crap!
0: Yeah. So, you know, it's not so bad in Clarksville. You know, it's if you get a little breeze here and there, you get some motion, walks by you fast enough, it's going to feel like a breeze.
1: Life is about perspective. Mm-hmm. And at least we're not anywhere near a thing called Death Valley.
2: On your way in, still a good morning as far as we don't have any crashes and we don't have any backed up traffic. But of course, school zones in Clarksville, Montgomery County will be picking up very soon and there will be some backed up traffic there. So watch out in school zones. I'm Lee Irwin.
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1: From the Action Air Weather Center, here's your forecast.
2: This afternoon, an isolated storm not ruled out with temperatures in the 90s, but the feels-like temperatures close to 110, so we have the heat advisory and extreme heat warning in our region. This continues into the weekend. I'm News 2 meteorologist Marcus Bagwell.
3: Tiffany can't be held responsible for everything Kyle says or does. We want to be very clear about that.
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0: 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It's the Q Morning Crew with Kyle and Tiffany. 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Introducing the mystic, the legend, the man who once predicted that during a heat advisory, Clarksville will collectively bump up their AC. Kyle, the psychic.
1: The powers are mystifying. 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
0: Amazing.
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0: These beautiful things that I've got.
2: After that very dramatic rendition from Benson Boone, the drama continues here at Q108. It's the Q Morning Crew with Kyle and Tiffany. It's time to reach for your incense and clear your mind. 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Kyle the Psychic will predict with 100% accuracy what exit you live off of simply by your go-to coffee order. And Alexa, we begin with you.
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3: Ooh. That is a tall
2: Very
3: order
2: specific.
3: Right there.
2: Yes.
3: Probably a grande or a venti order, to be honest, though. Alexa, that coffee order is telling me that you live off of exit 8.
1: No.
3: Are you sure?
1: I'm sure.
3: what exit do you claim you're on?
1: Exit 1.
3: Have you thought about moving to exit 8?
2: Maybe that's going to happen.
1: Yeah, actually, yes. I work closer to exit 8.
2: Oh
1: yes.
2: My God,
3: there we go.
2: That's it.
3: 100%
2: yes.
3: accuracy.
2: Yes. Wonderful. Wonderful.
3: Yes. Yes.
2: It's amazing, Kyle.
3: You know, it's a gift. I was born with it, you know?
1: You knew I belonged to exit 8 somehow, some way.
3: That's right.
2: That's right.
3: That's right.
2: He could just feel it, Alexa.
3: You know, that's the yes. gift that was bestowed upon me.
2: He did not ask for it.
3: You know, some say a curse, I say gift, you know?
1: Yes.
3: Alexa, thank you so much. You exit 8 are you?
1: Thank you. Y'all have a good day.
2: You too.
3: You too. Bye-bye.
2: Elizabeth, good morning. Thank you for the call. Tell us your coffee order, and the amazing Kyle will guess with 100% accuracy which exit you live off of.
4: It is a medium iced golden eagle with whip and a drizzled top.
3: Love us some Dutch Bros. Love us some Dutch Bros these days. Okay.
4: Yes, yes.
3: All right, Elizabeth, based off of that order and the vibes that I'm totally getting from you right now, I'm going to say exit 1.
4: No.
2: Are you sure?
3: Yeah, are you seriously?
4: 100% positive.
3: Okay, what exit do you think you live off of?
4: Exit 11.
3: Have you considered you work off of exit 1 though, right?
4: Nope, I actually work off of exit 11 as well. Hey, you said exit 1, that's 2, or you said exit 1, I live off exit 11, that's 2-1. So
2: you know,
4: I mean, you can put that in the win column.
2: Yes, because yeah. I believe you said exit 1 twice, which means
3: exit 11.
2: It's amazing how this works.
3: It works again.
2: Oh, my goodness. I just goosebumps.
3: Elizabeth, are you amazed as we are?
4: Yes, I am.
3: You're welcome for that. I'm glad to help you with that this morning.
4: Well, thank you. I hope y'all have a great day.
2: You too, Elizabeth.
3: You too. You exit thank 1 you. Plus 1 equals 11 person.
4: That is correct. That is.
3: Goodbye.
4: Bye-bye.
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0: I'm going to take a look at your local headlines brought to you by Austin Peay State University with Lee Irwin.
1: A Clarksville man was sentenced Wednesday to 3.5 years of probation after pleading guilty to vehicular homicide. Nicholas Hawkins took an open plea involving a 2023 head-on crash on Guthrie Highway. The fatal accident killed one victim, Tammy Biggins. With the state primary election over, voters can now focus on the Tennessee general and a city of Clarksville election. The city ballot has the race for city mayor and 6 members of the city council. The voter registration deadline is October 5th for the November 3rd election. A 100-year-old section of the historic Attucks High School in Hopkinsville could be demolished despite restoration work. The nonprofit organization Men to Be has a short time to fix code violations on part of the building deemed to be unsafe. And after being closed for 5 years, Chi-Town Hot Dogs has reopened in Clarksville. The Riverside Drive restaurant closed in 2021 after one of the co-owners passed away. The business opened Wednesday to a long line of customers waiting to enjoy a meal.
0: Yeah, it sure did. It was packed down there, and they sold out last night, too.
2: That's great. Clarksville really showed up for Chi-Town.
0: Yeah, just keep in mind, they are open Wednesday through Saturday, 10:30 to 6. So if you show up Sunday, Monday, Tuesday, we might want to get in line.
1: I haven't been there in 5 years, so I'm going to try to put off going until Saturday. Maybe the line won't be quite as long.
0: Lee, you have a key to the city. You can just show up and walk up and be like, I'd like my portly dog, please.
2: Yeah, but see, that's why. He would never do that.
1: No, I would not.
2: Because he's Lee Irwin.
0: I didn't say he would. I just said he could. Would and could, two different things.
2: Exactly.
0: All right, you can find more of these local stories when you download the Clarksville Now and the Christian County Now apps.
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4: Tonight, temperatures drop down only into the mid and upper 70s, very little in terms of heat relief. And then for tomorrow, we're looking at a mainly dry day with a stray storm possible, but highs stay in the mid 90s. I'm News 2 meteorologist Marcus Bagwell.
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0: How fitting that we go from stargazing to the amazing psychic. It's the Q Morning Crew with Kyle and Tiffany.
1: It's just a gift, you know?
0: He's read the stars. He's consulted the moon. Mm-hmm. He stared deeply into a crystal ball he found at TJ Maxx, and what he has seen cannot be unseen. The one, the only, Kyle, the amazing psychic. Based on your go-to coffee order, he will predict with 100% accuracy which exit in Clarksville you live off of. Caitlin, good morning. Thank you for the call. Please describe to Kyle your coffee order.
2: So I get a large iced blondie, and I add banana, cupcake, white chocolate with a caramel drizzle and cold foam to it.
1: Wow, that is a heck of a coffee order.
2: It tastes like banana pudding.
0: It sounds amazing.
1: It really does. Where do you get that coffee from?
2: Seven Brew.
1: Seven Brew. Okay. Hmm. So let's see. Seven Brew, your blondie, banana pudding. You know, to me, that's really giving off Exit 8 vibes.
2: Kind of. So I live between Exit 4 and Exit 8 off of Peaches Mill, but I do a lot of my stuff off of Exit 11. So I go between.
1: She said Exit 8 in there. Between Exit 4 and Exit 8. You know what? We're counting that as Exit 8. I did it again. Did it again.
2: He's just too good.
0: He knows what you're thinking before you even think it, Caitlin.
1: And what was so funny is, like, as soon as I picked up the line with you and you said, "Hi, this is Caitlin," I went, "Oh my gosh, this person immediately seems like she loves banana pudding in coffee."
0: Right. How would you know that?
1: It's just the gift. It's just the power of the gift. Caitlin, thank you so much. Sorry you couldn't stump us here, but Exit 8 it is. That's where you live now.
2: Okay.
1: You have a good day, Caitlin. Bye-bye.
2: You too. Bye-bye.
0: Thanks. Bye.

0: Huntrix and Golden on Q108. Best life, best music. Clarksville, I need your help. We have over 180,000 people. We've got an arena, a stadium, a mall, hospital, hotels. But there's one thing this city does not have. And it's kind of insane that we don't have it when you think about it. There are no escalators in the entire city of Clarksville.
1: So there's no escalator at F&M Bank Arena?
0: No, just stairs and an elevator. At Vanderbilt Clarksville, elevators and stairs.
1: The mall is just one level, so there's obviously no escalators there.
0: It's the craziest thing that I was thinking about. I was like, wait a minute. How are there no escalators in this entire city? Not one.
1: Clarksville has everything except a staircase that moves itself. We've got everything, but we don't have an escalator.
0: No. Like, again, F&M Bank Arena. Oh, you can go upstairs, but you got to earn it. You got to earn your way up those stairs. Governor Square Mall just decided, like, no, we're going to expand out instead of up. So you're walking in that way. The city will build another apartment complex before it builds one stair that actually moves itself.
1: 931-431-4108. We have not seen an escalator in Clarksville. Maybe you've seen one.
0: If you have, prove us wrong. All right, if there is a publicly accessible escalator anywhere inside Clarksville city limits, please call us or send us photographic evidence that this is a thing. Because I cannot think of a single building here that actually has an escalator. I don't even think the courthouse has one.
1: Yeah, just elevators.
0: An elevator and stair city. Which is probably good that we just have nothing but stairs that don't move, because we also have a lot of fast food here. So I'm just...
1: Yeah, it kind of keeps us healthy, taking the stairs.
0: Yeah, exactly.
2: On your way in on a Thursday, our Smartway map showing a crash on the 101st Parkway at Pea Ridge Road in Clarksville. The eastbound lanes of the 101st are backed up, so be aware of that as you travel. I'm Lee Irwin.
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1: To 110, so we have the heat advisory and extreme heat warning in our region. This continues into the weekend. I'm News 2 meteorologist Marcus Bagwell.
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0: What is going on at the Taco Bell in Clarksville? It's the Q Morning Crew with Kyle and Tiffany. Yesterday on Clarksville Chat, scrolling through, and saw quite possibly the worst wrapped burrito that has ever been made in the history of mankind.
1: At least they got food.
0: But that burrito technically just became a taco, but this was what they were showing, being like, I don't even, what the heck is going on?
1: It's like, you do need a knife and fork to eat that kind of burrito.
0: That is the classic. Somebody was supposed to get off of work and the help didn't arrive in time. So they were just like, this is what you get, and some beans and meat and cheese. But then you see this story about a couple that saw a Chick-fil-A worker.

0: worker just chasing after a customer who was driving away. They chased after them on foot, all because they left a coffee, and this was the reaction.
1: Oh my God, Chick-fil-A at the best.
2: That is crazy.
1: Good God.
2: She need a tip.
3: Sis ran, but I love it though.
1: Listen, if you're a business owner and you just saw that lady running after the car to deliver a coffee that the person drove off on all the way to Chick-fil-A, she's on the road running.
4: Yes.
1: Listen, if you have that level of service, you will win in business.
4: That is one great employee there.
0: This is also not something you should expect in Clarksville. That Chick-fil-A on Wilma Rudolph, I do not expect any employee to literally even be in the driveway the way people drive down there on that intersection. Do you imagine? If you see one of your employees from Chick-fil-A running after somebody on Wilma Rudolph, don't just give them a tip. Give them their entire own store.

0: Best Life, Best Music. It's the Q Morning Crew with Kyle and Tiffany. Sure, there are probably some weddings going on this weekend in Clarksville, and they may be deciding to have those outside, but there's going to be a heat advisory on through Sunday. So I would like to formally propose that there's a new city ordinance. No outdoor weddings until further notice.
1: Outdoor weddings are really risky.
0: Yeah.
1: You're putting all of your plans into Mother Nature's hands.
0: And if you're planning a wedding between June and, well, September, there's no need to have an outdoor wedding ever at all. It is way too hot. If your wedding requires me to wear a suit,

0: in weather where the National Weather Service is literally telling you, just don't go outside. I'm sending you a gift. That's it. You are getting a gift. Nothing more.
1: Should probably have a plan B. Having said that, I got married outdoors.
0: Was it in the summertime during a heat advisory where Mother Nature was trying to cook you to death?
1: Thankfully not. It was on a mountaintop out in Sedona, Arizona, and I didn't have guests, so I didn't have to worry about that.
0: if you're having a outdoor wedding during a heat advisory, the only person that's going to attend your wedding is Jim Cantore from the Weather Channel. And that's not a guy you want at your wedding, because it's the worst
1: possible. He has a lot of fun, Kyle.
0: Yeah, but the weather isn't. I'm sorry. It's just not happening. We need a city ordinance. Please ban this. It should not be happening. You get a gift unless that outdoor wedding is being held in an actual pool. Then we'll make an exception.
2: On your way in, we have a crash at the intersection of the 101st Parkway and Peacher's Mill Road in Clarksville. Some backed up traffic there. Also, still some backed up traffic from that earlier crash, 101st Parkway at P Ridge Road. I'm Lee Irwin.
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0: Nobody in Clarksville who's been here has ever wondered if there's a nail shop around. And sometimes you see people ask things on Reddit and you're like, you're already on the internet. Can't you just Google? There's somebody on the Clarksville Reddit who was just asking, are there any nail shops in town looking to get my nails done?
1: Was that a joke post or were they seriously asking?
0: So I thought it was a joke post at first, then I started reading the comments and either they're really in on the bit or they just don't know that Google exists. So if they're listening, wanted to give you a little help on whether or not there's nail shops in Clarksville. Mm. Tiffany, I just need you to guess. How many nail shops are on this street? Okay, I'm going to give you a street and where it's between.
1: Okay.
0: Just a guess.
1: All right.
0: All right. We'll start on Wilma Rudolph. Between Dunbar and Warfield / 101st.
1: Okay.
0: How many nail shops do you think there are?
1: I'm going to say 5.
0: You know what? Incorrect. Only 4.
1: Oh, okay.
0: Only 4 right. in that
1: stretch.
0: Sometimes
1: it seems like there's 5 in right. that stretch.
0: Yeah. And this is all according to Google Maps, by the way, which this person could have easily have used. Let's go to MLK Boulevard.
1: Okay.
0: So between Madison Street and I-24, how many nail shops do you think are on Madison Street?
1: 4.
0: No, I'm sorry. You'd be wrong again. 6. There are 6
1: on that little stretch
0: nail shops
1: from Madison to 24.
0: Yes.
1: Interesting. Wow.
0: Then we'll go down. We're on Fort Campbell Boulevard now. See, I'm trying to because I don't know where this person lives.
1: Yeah.
0: So I want to make sure we're hitting all sorts of different areas in town.
1: Hit
0: here.
1: All the neighborhoods.
0: Yeah. So on Fort Campbell Boulevard between the 101st and New Providence.
1: Okay.
0: How many nail shops do you think are on Google Maps?
1: 8.
0: No, I'm sorry. 10.
1: Oh, so close. So close.
0: So, I mean, just on one street or just on 3 streets, there's like 20 nail shops. So
1: take a right anywhere in Clarksville. You will land in the parking lot of a nail salon.
0: Yeah, just go outside and open your eyes. And you'll probably find one. In fact, your neighbor's probably got a nail shop in their garage at this point.

0: There's so much romance in Clarksville every day. You lock eyes with a stranger. Was it fate? Or simply a missed connection?
1: Oh, no.
0: Oh, yes. To the beautiful woman in the Mercedes at the McDonald's drive-thru. This man says, technically, I don't know your name or your age. You might be 30, you might be 40. Either way, you're an older woman.
1: Oh, off to a strong start, guy.
0: And I'm a 20-year-old man who has fallen in love. You pulled up in that fancy Mercedes. I already had your order ready. Black coffee and a sausage and egg biscuit. I looked through the window and saw your long black hair, your sunglasses, your perfect skin, and I thought, this is my moment. So I hit you with my smoothest line. Come here often? And I winked. You didn't acknowledge me. I figured maybe you didn't hear me, so when I handed you your food, I tried again. Anything fun happening today? You turned and looked at me and said, no. Success! You talked to me!
1: Oh, okay.
0: I thought about that interaction in my head about 47 times, and as you drove away, I started imagining what it would be like to date an older, take-charge woman like you. You have Mercedes energy. I have McDonald's employee energy. Somehow, I think we could make this work. But I haven't seen you come through in a week. Where did you go, black coffee and sausage biscuit lady? I'm putting this out into the universe in the hopes that somehow you see it. If you come through again, I'll have your order ready. Wink.
1: But he's probably not coming back.
0: This poor, poor young man.
1: Yeah.
0: He was smitten. Smitten by the take charge woman who was living her own life.
1: No, I get it. I just, you know, there's this movie and book called She's Just Not That Into You. I don't know. Maybe watch that. But good luck. And hopefully you do find that misconnection and you find that love. Come back, Mercedes.

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2: A Clarksville man was sentenced Wednesday to 3.5 years of probation after pleading guilty to vehicular homicide. Nicholas Hawkins took an open plea involving a 2023 head-on crash on Guthrie Highway. The fatal accident killed one victim, Tammy Biggins. With the state primary election over, voters can now focus on the Tennessee general and city of Clarksville election. The city ballot has the race for city mayor and 6 members of the city council. The voter registration deadline is October 5th for the November 3rd election. A 100-year-old section of the historic Attucks High School in Hopkinsville could be demolished despite restoration work. The nonprofit organization Men2Be has a short time to fix code violations on part of the building deemed to be unsafe. And after being closed for 5 years, Chi-Town Hot Dogs has reopened in Clarksville. The Riverside Drive restaurant closed in 2021 after one of the co-workers passed away. The business opened Wednesday to a long line of customers waiting to enjoy a meal.
1: Yeah, I went down there yesterday around like 11:30, and it was packed.
2: I know. I drove by on my way home, and I said, oh, I would love to have a portly dog, but no, I can wait. It's worth waiting for.
1: So, Lee, what is the difference between just a regular hot dog and a portly dog?
2: It's plumper. That's how they advertise it. It's plumper.
3: What do they serve it with?
2: It's a bigger wiener. That's what it is. You know, and it's good. And it's got all kinds of good stuff on it. You know, a lot of times you get a hot dog and you got some mustard and ketchup on there. But this thing's got everything on it that you can put in your mouth.
3: Hey, now that we're all hungry, it's a good thing that they're open again today.
2: I can see your faces. Yeah.
3: Sounds amazing.
1: 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All right. 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
5: Tonight, temperatures drop down only into the mid and upper 70s, very little in terms of heat relief. And then for tomorrow, we're looking at a mainly dry day with a stray storm possible, but highs stay in the mid 90s. I'm News 2 meteorologist Marcus Bagwell.
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7: Me not working hard. Yeah, right, picture that with a Kodak. Or better yet, go to Times Square, take a picture of me with a Kodak. Took my life from negative to positive, I just want y'all to know that. And tonight, let's enjoy life.

heat advisory for Clarksville now in effect through Sunday night at 7 o'clock. Saturday and Sunday, both days, going to be over 100. So today we're going to reach about

0: 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Real feel, though, is 107.
1: So it's
0: going to feel like 107. So since it's going to feel that hot, we're going to use that number as the benchmark for, is it hotter today in Clarksville?
1: It feels like I'm just going to go sit underneath the AC unit all day. Mm-hmm.
0: I've got five of some of the hottest places on Earth today, and we're going to see if Clarksville will meet or beat that temperature using this real feel temperature of 107. Sure. So first we'll go down to Mexico, Mexicali. Is it going to be hotter in Mexicali than Clarksville today?
1: Hotter in Mexicali, Mexico, than Clarksville. You know what? They're a little bit closer down to the equator and everything.
0: Yeah.
1: You know, they're going to be definitely hotter than Clarksville.
0: Well, using our real feel temperature, we will be hotter at 107. They're going to be 104 today.
1: I don't like where this is heading.
0: Let's head on over to the Al Jazeera border gate.
1: I'd rather not, but okay.
0: How hot do you think it's going to be there today? Do you think it's going to be hotter than Clarksville?
1: Al Jazeera border gate?
0: Yes. United Arab Emirates.
1: Oh, okay. Yeah, because all I'm picturing is kind of like, you know, desert and everything. Yeah. It's going to be hotter. It's going to be hotter there.
0: According to Real Feel, it's going to be hotter in Clarksville today at 107. They're going to be at 105. Let's head on over to Turbat, Pakistan. Do you think it's going to be hotter in Turbat, Pakistan than Clarksville, Tennessee?
1: I'm holding out hope here that it's going to change around. It's going to be hotter in Pakistan than it's going to be in Clarksville today.
0: I'm so sorry. It's going to feel hotter here in Clarksville. Okay, we've got two more here. Let's go to Basra, Iraq. Do you think it's going to be hotter today in Basra, Iraq than Clarksville? Basra, Sango. Which is hotter today?
1: Basra's got to be hotter than Sango today.
0: You're absolutely right. 118.
1: Okay.
0: 118.
1: Okay. Take that, Basra, Iraq.
0: Okay, one more. Staying here in the USA, let's go to Furnace Creek, Death Valley.
1: It's literally got death in its name.
0: Yeah, it's got death in its name. Do you think we're going to be hotter in Clarksville than Death Valley?
1: Yeah, Death Valley's going to kill you. That's got to be hotter than Clarksville.
0: She's hot. Yeah, by a lot. 123.
1: Holy crap!
0: Yeah. So, you know, it's not so bad in Clarksville. You know what it is? You get a little breeze here and there. You get some motion. Somebody walks by you fast enough. It's going to feel like a breeze.
1: Life is about perspective. Mm-hmm. And at least we're not anywhere near a thing called Death Valley.

You may go to the comment section on certain Facebook pages and go, man, there's nothing happening in and around Clarksville. Well, you would be wrong, because there's always something good happening here in Montgomery County. And we love to tell you all about it with some local good news.

0: City.
1: And it's brought to you by our friends over at A1 Heating and Cooling. It's the Q Morning Crew with Kyle and Tiffany. And yesterday saw the return after being closed for 5 years, a Clarksville restaurant that residents had fond memories of and missed very much. Well, they finally reopened their doors on Riverside Drive. Chi-Town Hot Dogs reopened their

0: Fire Doors. It's, again, over on Riverside. It closed in 2021 after co-owner Donna Johnson was diagnosed with cancer, and she passed away later that year, and her husband, Dan Johnson, has now returned to the business alongside longtime family friend and business partner Elizabeth Self, and they decided, let's get back up and running. They said, you know, they wanted to bring it back and give everybody what they had missed, and they had a great opening yesterday. Lines stretched down the road, both drive-through and walk-up, and a lot of customers seemed to be very happy about it, too. The reopening also drew customers who grew up visiting Chi-Town. One customer even said that it reminds him absolutely of Chicago, and it's a little taste of Chicago here in Clarksville. And again, very happy for them. They opened in 1993 after the Johnson family moved to the area from Chicago, and they are open Wednesdays through Saturdays, 10:30 to 6, and they even sold out yesterday. That's how big the demand was. So
1: yeah.
0: Welcome back, Chi-Town Hot Dogs!
1: Clarksville really showed up for them, and just so many Clarksville memories. That was a lot of nostalgia for Clarksville yesterday. It was wonderful to see. You've got to love watching people who grew up in our community come full circle and choose to invest in their future. APSU just welcomed 23 new CMCSS teacher residents through the 2026 Grow Your Own Teacher Residency. And these future educators are getting a three-year tuition-free paid pathway into the teaching profession. Some are CMCSS alumni, some already work in our schools, and now they're preparing to stand in front of the classrooms and make a difference in the lives of the next generation of Clarksville kids. And that's really hometown pride. The first teacher has already graduated from the program and is now teaching in their own classroom. So Clarksville isn't just raising kids. We're raising the people who are going to teach, mentor, and encourage and believe in them. So here is to the 23 new residents and into all the teachers that they're about to become.
0: And you can find more of these local good news stories when you download the Clarksville Now and the Christian County Now apps. And that is your local good news.

0: On your way in, if you are in Christian County, want to remind you about some road work going on Lafayette Road. Now, that's a project redesigning the intersection of Highway 107 at Lover's Lane. You're going to find some backed up traffic in that area for a while. I'm Lee Irwin.
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0: 110, so we have the heat advisory and extreme heat warning in our region. This continues into the weekend. I'm News 2 meteorologist Marcus Bagwell.
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0: 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Q108, it's the Q Morning Crew with Kyle and Tiffany. That's going to do it for us. Thank you so much for hanging out. We always appreciate you.
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1: 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Kind of looks like a wasp. And black wasp. 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

0: 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Earthquakes, famine, pestilence. That's all that's ever on the news. It's bad news.
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0: Your last dollar, huh?
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Mighty Swims, Lose Control on Q108. Good morning. Howdy, it's Leah Rance. Happy Friday Eve. I missed you. I just came back from Baltimore last night. I saw BTS, had my mind blown. It was amazing. But now, it's time to get through this workday together. So, here's

I could be one of those girls that always has my nails done. I just feel like they're so put together. They look so good. But I forget that I'm me, right? You know, so I've tried these press-on nails and they worked for about, 5 seconds. And then I forgot how to do anything with nails. I couldn't open anything. So they could not last very long. So if you've got really good nails, take care of them. No, there's people out here like me fighting for our lives.

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Well, if you weren't already excited for the weekend, now you will be, because Tiffany is going to be at the Mayfield Hardware and Lumber for the Homestead Steak Sale. 20 ribeyes for $40 from noon to 2 p.m. She's going to be there this Saturday. They're going to have family.

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0: 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They're closer than you think.

Shaboozy, a bar song on Q108. It's Leah Rance. I just saw this headline that says Bumble, the dating app, now allows men to send the first message. Because, you know, their whole thing was like, oh, the women send the first message. And it's like, okay, so Bumble becomes every other dating app? All right, it's a bold choice. Let's see how it pans out. Here's Huntrix, Golden, on Q108.

Ed Sheeran on Q108. It's Leah Rance. Well, CBS Sports president David Burson confirmed Tony Romo is on indefinite leave. His future at CBS hangs in the balance. But if you would like to keep up to date with sports in general, catch all the action on the Governor's Sports Network on ESPN Clarksville. Here's Sabrina Carpenter, Espresso.

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Q108, it's Leah Rance. Well, this is terrifying. Hope you don't have to use Zoom for work, because cybersecurity researchers have discovered a really dangerous bug in Zoom that allows hackers to silently take control of your device. It's hidden in the screen sharing feature of Zoom Workspace app with Windows, Mac, iOS, Android, and Linux devices. And it happens without warning and requires no action from the victim once the annotation tool is launched during screen sharing. So Zoom quickly was notified about the issue, and they've already rolled

about the issue, and they've already rolled out fixes, and the company said users can easily keep themselves secure by downloading the latest updates for their app. But just keep that in mind. Make sure it's all up to date, because you don't want that screen sharing bug.

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1: Tiffany, it was raining this past weekend. 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

0: 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That's all that's ever on the news. It's bad news.
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John Mayer, No Such Thing on Q108. That's my all-time favorite John Mayer song. And welcome back to the Y2K with That's Hot Lunch, brought to you by Mari and Jewel with Keller Williams Realty. Up next, here's Alicia Keys.

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It's That's Hot Lunch, brought to you by Mari and Jewel with Keller Williams Realty. Up next, believe it or not, despite how romantic this song is, it was actually inspired after a breakup. It's Edwin McCain, I'll Be.

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Kelly Clarkson on Q108. That's Hot Lunch, brought to you by Marian Jewell with Keller Williams Realty. If you call Marian, you get Marian. Here's Bowling for Soup, 1985 on Q108.

0: Q108, it's Leah Rance. If you're looking for a new job, what do you know? The mega job fair is going to be coming to the Wilma Rudolph Event Center August 18th and 19th from 10 a.m. to 3 p.m. You better come dressed to impress because there's going to be over 20 employers there with hundreds of different jobs in logistics, education, advertising, management, criminal justice, transportation, healthcare, administrative, sales. 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

Q108, it's Leah Rantz. Thank you for voting in Clarksville's Best. It ended yesterday, and it was for your favorite places, people, and things to do in Clarksville. And the winners are going to be announced November 11th. Clarksville's Best is powered by Get Pete, Pete Olson Injury Law. Here's Bruno Mars.

0: 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Oh, snap. Do you hear we might be getting an In-N-Out burger? Yeah. There's going to be one that's supposed to be off Wilma Rudolph Boulevard. Site plans have been submitted to the RPC. 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

Lowrider, good feeling on Q108. It's Leah Rance. It's Friday Eve. What you got planned for this weekend? Let me give you some ideas. This is what's going on in Hopkinsville. You got Lone Star Rodeo at the Western Kentucky State Fairgrounds tomorrow and Saturday. Pioneer's Midsummer Fish Fry tomorrow. Fish Fry Friday. You can't go wrong. That's at 904 North Main Street. Plus, there's going to be Yearbook Day at Penny Royal Area Museum on Saturday. And Casey's Till Late at Casey Jones Distillery on Saturday, and a bunch of other things. I mean, it's a lot actually this weekend, so check out the full list at christiancountynow.com.

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0: 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Earthquakes, famine, pestilence. That's all that's ever on the news. It's bad news.
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0: 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It's hot out there in Clarksville, but honestly, in August, it'd be more surprising and more newsworthy if it wasn't hot in August. Alex Warren, Q108.
1: The holy water's watered down, and this town's lost its faith.

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It's Ryan. How are your kids handling the first week of school? They've almost made it to the weekend. It can be an exhausting week, that first week, but they'll swing into the routine of things. Post Malone, Morgan Wallen, I had some help on Q108.

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So this weekend, Saturday at Rotary Park in Clarksville, they're having the Hummingbird Festival. 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It's free. It's from 8 a.m. till noon. 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

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Have you had to help the kids with their homework yet? I know it's the first week of school. I was so thankful to have a wife who was a teacher to always help the kids because I was pretty useless.

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Hello, my name is Ryan. Somebody won the $1.1 billion lottery drawing last night. It was not someone in Clarksville. So we all have to go back to work until we're old enough to retire. It's Tame Impala. 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I hope that person enjoys it and doesn't end up on one of those reality shows where you lose all your lottery winnings in 6 months.

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Q108, it's Ryan. 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

Turns out we've all been doing our laundry wrong. Experts are now saying we're supposed to wash our clothes inside out. That sounds like more effort, having to outside them in and inside them out, and then you have to fold them. 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
1: If you're looking for a new job, the place to be is the Wilma Rudolph Event Center next week, August 18th and 19th. The Mega Job Fair brought to you by Hankook Tire. 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
2: They say the holy water's watered down, and this town's lost its faith. Our colors will fade eventually, so if our time is running out, day after day, we'll make the mundane a masterpiece. Oh my, my, oh my, my love, I take one look at you, you're taking me.

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1: Hey, it's Ryan. Another one of those world records your kids could probably set if they put their mind to it. There's a man from Kentucky. His name is Connor Shea, and he just set a world record for the fastest time assembling a Mr. Potato Head blindfolded. The previous record was 12.11 seconds by a guy named Andre Orthoff from Germany. Well, Connor, Kentucky's very own Connor, set the new record, 7.92 seconds. That's darn impressive. Way to bring that record back to the United States. But yeah, get your kids to play with that a little bit. Figure out, get the old Mr. Potato Head out. They could set a world record in their free time. Teddy Swims now on Q108.

0: 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Drive safe. I'm Wesley Hall.
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